0: 25-8.
1: Stern County.
0: 25 Alpha's running south.
1: 20-06.

0: 522 Intermediate, Harvest Lake, QRS, 245 Old Lake Road, Kadima, room number 8, for a medical emergency, 2009.
1: Hey, motor vehicle crash at 17th Laurel Street in the city. I'm going to be out checking on injuries.
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0: County 138, Chief 2.
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0: Attach 538 to it. We have a crew. We'll advise when we're in or out.
1: Okay. Do you want 522 intermediate as well? It sounds to be a less direct to me.
0: No. Okay. So it'd be a left.
1: Okay. 522, you copy?
2: Yeah, well, it's 126 available. 2010.

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0: Station 160. At the request of police guard on scene, assist with traffic control. Route 42 in the Narrows, Montfort Township. Station 160, Assistant Police Department, Traffic Control. The Narrows section of Route 42 in Montfort Township. Fire police are shut down at Legion and Train 2023.
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Brush truck on the fire, please. Now do the narrow section, Route 42, Montour Township. Assistant police department with a rock and a tree slide. Station 160. Fire, please, to do now, along with your brush trucks. Assistant police department on scene, the narrow section, Route 42, Montour Township, 2028.

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1: 10-4, 10-4, Mammoth.

0: Okay, unit 169 responding. He's requesting fire, please. Route 42 at Train Street and also Route 42 at Legion Road.
1: Okay, we have personnel responding to the scene also.
0: Okay, very good. Do you know if you have personnel going for your brush truck by chance? That's also due now.

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1: Portable 160.

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1: Affirmative, County. I'll take care of it. Thank you. Can you send Unit 169 to Sylvania Drive at 42?
0: Okay, 169. Did you copy that?
1: Negative.
0: You have a portable unit on scene. He's got the train. Grovania Drive, Legion Road intersection.
1: On 42, we're after going around.
0: Now he's on the channel. He can converse direct, being it's a repeater. Portable 169, or 160, you copy that?
1: Okay, got it.

Roll 160, County. Hold off sending any vehicles down Train Street and over the covered bridge for a moment. Apparently Fort McClure Boulevard's closed due to the covered bridge festival, so we're having some traffic issues over there.

0: Luzerne County, Station 146, TMI, Respondent 100, Oldfield Road, Jackson Township, for a residential fire alarm, point of activation, second floor smoke, 2040.
1: There, are you good?
2: Yes.
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1: Be advised, we're going to start moving traffic from Train Street down to you. Keep it blocked off on your end now.
0: And somebody tell you that the road was all open.

Luzerne County Medic 25, response to the area of 77 Allen Street, Plymouth Township, for a 46-year-old male, shoulder pain, 2045.

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2: Zarn County, Station 146, respond 100 Oldfield Road, Jackson Township, for a residential fire alarm. Your second tone, 2046.

0: What's the problem? Can we send the truck through?
1: Can you repeat that, 169?
0: Yeah, can we send anybody through? I have a large tractor trailer and another pickup truck in it, which came from that direction. Can anybody get through?

0: Repeat that, 169.
1: Yeah, can we send anybody through? I have a large tractor trailer and another pickup truck in it, which came from that direction. Can anybody get through?

0: Proceed.
1: Yeah, you can't really be on to Jackson.
0: 2063.

Luzerne County, ambulance 524, medic 37, respond to 553 South Main Road, Brake Township, Rose Haven, room 4, for a elderly female medical emergency, 2054.

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1: Those are 524, Echo.
0: 524.
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1: 2122, PD is actually requesting that you expedite, stated the mail is overheating.
0: Copy that.
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0: 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Medic 37, 1103 South Main Road, Dorrance Township. 54-year-old female, abdominal pain, 2126.
1: Why 2126?

0: Medic 26, 149 South Hunter Highway, Butler Township, Providence Place, room 25, 90-year-old female fall victim, shook her head, 2134.
1: Final. 135.

0: Medic 2978, Church Street, Pittston City, 21-year-old female overdose, 2137.
1: G4 to 531. When you reach the mill, make a left, go up to the top of the hill, you'll see the lights flashing. We left the driveway open for you.
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4: 37.
3: 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Do we have vehicles coming to this?
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1: 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Be advised the caller stated that the patient takes cocaine and fentanyl. Didn't want to give her Narcan in case she freaks out when she takes it. However, stated she's coming out of it now and is getting rowdy.
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0: Rescue 122, truck 121 due. Structured fire. 543 East 3rd Street, Nashback Borough. Fire. 543 East 3rd Street, Nashback Borough, Missouri County, 2204.
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0: Sergeant Connor.
2: Who's Sergeant Connor? Chief, I'm on to you.
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3: County
4: LVHI. 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
3: Hazleton.
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2: He's getting canceled, everybody.
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1: Orion Yankee.

0: fly flight number 4. Just be advised, you can pass it on to 2. There's a new antenna on the roof on the approach to the pad from east to west. Single antenna about 8 feet tall, right on the final approach. Just be aware of it. New to me, may have been there for a while.
1: Okay, I'll see if they copy.

0: Danny Mark too.
1: Are you trying to get a hold of us?
2: That's affirmative. Did you copy license plate 4's transmission about a new to him antenna east to west, about eight foot tall, away from the roof area?
1: Yeah, from my understanding, we're not going to the roof. We're going to the secondary pads by the parking lot.
2: Nope, you should be good for the roof now. We were just setting that up because license plate 4 was there, but he is now airborne a couple minutes ago.
1: Okay, I'm on the same page now. Roger, we will head for the rooftop of Williamsport. Thank you.
2: Okay,

0: County, 154, Lieutenant.
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0: Alright, 1-5, both occupants out of the vehicle. Advise the messenger of one patient.

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0: 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Hey, be advised, you can cancel the medic for this call.
1: 10-4, cancel.

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1: 22, 24.

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1: 2225. 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
0: Sun coming.
1: Well, I'll pull the
0: 2225.

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2: 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Patient will be downstairs, 64-year-old female abdominal pain, 2229.

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1: County, we're on the way to GWV with the driver of that vehicle. Medic 2 is going to have a level 1 trauma. They'll be calling.

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93, request Whiteman County, 603 State Route 3005 in Auburn Township. 72-year-old male with chest pain, 2348.

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Medic 2, 1555 East Bend Boulevard, Plainsbound, Chestnut Hill, room 109, bed 2, 69-year-old male, abdominal pain, at 0019.

Danville Fire Department, 57. Carbon monoxide detector activation, negative illness, 35 Center Street in Danville Borough. Danville Fire Department, traffic 57.

carbon monoxide detector activation, 35 Center Street. Danville Fire Department, traffic 57, carbon monoxide detector activation, negative illness, 35 Center Street, Danville Borough, 0041.

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1: 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We invite you down the house. 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

at a 25270 East Main Street, Hoplinger Towers, apartment 202. For medical interactivation, 57-year-old female lift assist at 121.

Medic 5, 860 Kidder Street, at the Host Inn, room 326, 48-year-old female, generalized body pain, chills, at 123.

0: responding. 0032. Six, 56-year-old female, unknown medical. Did make contact, said the patient was unable to speak. Forced entry listed as okay.
1: I'm copy.
0: 0132.

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1: Luzern, transmit ILS is arriving on scene.
0: 10-4, it's 222. Medic 2, you're next.
1: 2.
0: I'm getting to everybody. One at a time, please. Medic 2, go ahead.
1: Johnny, I need you to dispatch someone else. I hit a deer and smashed the ambulance pretty bad. So, dispatch somebody else to Buck Township.
0: Are you injured?
1: Negative.
0: 10-4. Medic 11, go ahead.
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Medical, 1300 block of Orange Street, Birdboro. Thank you, 91, unknown type medical, 1300 block Orange Street, Birdboro, 0247.

7 responding, 1300 block of Horn Street, nearby Romeo's. The male slumped over the steering wheel in the vehicle, now conscious. The caller's talking to the driver. It's a four-door SUV.

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2: Negative.
1: All right, we're going to take another lap. 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I don't see anybody around. Did they say what kind of type of SUV it was?
2: Caller did not know.
1: All righty. We have law enforcement with us as well. All right, we're on scene.
2: Okay, I'll show you on scene, Joseph.

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1: Caller did not know.
0: Alrighty. We have law enforcement with us as well. Alright, we're on scene.
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1: Skystream, this is Medic 13. Are you copying me now?
0: Oh, can you hear me?
1: Skystream, Medic 13, this is, we're bringing you a 71-year-old male. Left-sided weakness, weakened hand grasps, and positive arm droop. No slurred speech, has some chest pain as well, history of hypertension. He's got a left-sided headache as well. Vitals are stable, 164.87 is his pressure, heart rate in the 90s, sinus. 12-lead chose the same, 98% on room air, GCS at 15, or inbound with a 5-minute BPA.
0: I can hear you, 13. We'll see you in 5.

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Commercial fire alarm, times 312.

0: G457 on the scene. There's no audible alarm at this time.
1: Edward Chief on scene, 312. The caller was calling from apartment 513, stated there was an alarm buzzing in the hallway

Nation 157. 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Engine 279. Per chief on scene, all units holding quarters at 318.

0: Chief 157. 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It was an accidental pull.
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0: 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Time is 3:39.
1: Me 26 Alpha. 26 Alpha. 26 Alpha is responding. 3:39.
2: She said the door is unlocked and took her to the back.
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West Pittsburgh Fire, Exeter for an engine, Medic 29 respond 407 3rd Street in West Pittston for CO alarm activation, no illness reported, times 355.

Fulton County Station 544. 575, Medic 95, respond 16 Silvertown Hill in Helmont Creek for a 78-year-old male heart problem at 413.

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1, trouble breathing, chest pains, 53 Ezek Road, North Center Township, Supervisor 1.

Medic 25, Manicoke City Fire, respond 621 South Walnut Street, the apartment on the first floor for cardiac arrest. Time is 5:05.

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Near the intersection of Thor Road and Cope. For tree down blocking the roadway, 10507.

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1: Station 145, your third and final request. Thorber Road near the intersection of Cope.

Luzerne County Medic 26, respond 201 Wilkes-Barre Street in Whitehaven for 57-year-old female in pain at 5:30.

0: Roger.
1: He's been removed from the roadway. You can make 145 units available.
2: Hi, 41.

Luzerne County Medic 13, respond. 122 Hughes Street in front of the Holy Trinity Church for a male unresponsive in a vehicle at 544.

0: 154 Chief to County.
1: 154 Chief.
0: County, did anybody advise a water main break on State Street above the State Street school up towards Grasshopper Lawn Care on State Street?
1: Negative.
0: If you can, call the water company. I mean, both sides of the street are covered with water, and it's like a massive river running down towards the grade school on State Street. I can't give you a correct address because that's how bad the water's all over the place.
1: 10-4.

0: Go ahead.
1: My partner is advising me that the water company has advised.
0: Okay, I just wanted to make sure that, you know, somebody notified him. Because like I said, it's a big one.
1: Copy that. The water company does have someone in route.
0: Okay.

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1: Yeah.
0: Alright, I'll be up there a little bit.
1: Yeah, I think I'm right behind Luke.

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0: We're clear to last.
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Lausanne County Medic 5, respond for 10 Scott Street. For a 25-year-old female with abdominal pain at 638.

0: 19, is that departing Washington County or arriving at Washington County?
1: Departing headquarters for Washington County.
0: Departing headquarters, that is received. Beam operations clear, 0645.

ambulance 90 with medic 95 for a lift assist, 1011 Market Street in Berwick. Ambulance 90 with medic 95 for a lift assist fall victim, 1011 Market Street in Berwick, 0646.

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1: Okay, Vicky, 94 responding. 1011 Market Street, 99-year-old female, fall victim, left assist.
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Sunshine County Medic 33 responds. Lorvie's Country Store on 292 in Monroe for a male slumped over in a vehicle, unresponsive at 7 o'clock.

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Station 121, Medic 30, this is not a response call. Road closing advisory. Luzerne Avenue between Monroe and Susquehanna is closed.

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1: 10-4, 718.

Mayfield 60 for lift assist 3117 Old Burke Road, Scott Township. Mayfield 60 for lift assist 3117 Old Burke Road, Scott Township, 0720.

0: Ambulance 61 responding on 3117 Old Burke Road, Scott Township. 74-year-old male fell in the kitchen, negative LC, negative injuries, requesting a lift assist.
1: Copy.
0: Ambulance 61 responding, 0726.

0: BLS 60. Saw victim. Possible head injury. 245 Iron Street. Apartment 213. BLS 60. Saw victim. Head injury. 345 Iron Street. Apartment 213. Town of Bloomsburg. 0726.
1: County Ambulance 62I responding.
2: Okay, Ambulance 62I responding, going to 345 Iron Street, Apartment 213, Town of Bloomsburg. 76-year-old male, slip and fell, did hit his head. He's got a towel. Holding an injury. Lockbox information's in your office.
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2: Luzerne County Medic 10, number 5, High Street, covers Wilboro. 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

0: County 2A. I apologize, we forgot a call on scene, but this patient wasn't looking over the hospital. They were looking for a ride to a doctor's office. So we explained to them we couldn't do that, so we're going to be available.
1: Excellent. I need it before.

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1: Okay. Is it going to be the same special event that Rescue 27 Square 23 are in?
0: Correct.
1: Okay, 0900.

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0: Second one's been out of service since 1900 last night. 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
1: Happy ambulance 62I responding. Gardens of Orangeville. You have a 75-year-old male, unresponsive, shallow breast, is being treated for pneumonia. East side, room 105.
0: Got it.
1: 290.
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0: Sorry, I'll be very off.
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0: Okay,
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1: On the same one story, like, commercial big showing. Yeah, that's good.
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0: Got it. 10-4-9-47. 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
0: 10-4.
1: And the tower.
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1: Mickey, 124 responding. You're going to 422 Gearhart Street in Riverside. 65-year-old female, severe leg pain, unable to drive, unable to ambulate. PD has been made aware that the door is locked.
0: 124 copies.
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0: 170 is responding to Geisinger Arcadia.
1: Alright, Mickey 170 responding. We're going to the EMS bay. We have a 43-year-old male, swelling and discomfort, discolored hand. I believe it's possible cellulitis.
0: 170 copies.
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0: 1994, responding on Celebration Villa, 2050 West Devon Street. Female in her 80s. They believe is possibly having a stroke. She is unresponsive at this time. She should be located in the activity room. Does have a history of strokes.
1: Copy, additional.
0: McGinnity 4, responding 1030.

County 573, Medic 95, 168 Hummock Harveyville Road, Union Township, 82-year-old female patient, weakness, 1034.

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1: 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Okay. 10 Delta to John Hines, copy. Medic 2 recall.
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0: 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Near Avenue, activated CO alarm. No illness reported. 1040.
1: Rescue 3, Tower 1, engine 5 responding.
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2: 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We're on the way to Lock Street.

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4: I just five officers, man. 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
5: All right, you guys can hear me back out if you check everything.
4: That's affirmative on the 321 and a half side. Officer Charlie and Delta clear.

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0: William 03. Was there 29 Bravo? Can I fire for lifting, please?
2: 10-4.

0: 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I'm seeing.
1: 10:40.
2: Five 73 Squad General, the other.
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0: County from 10 Delta.
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0: We're going to be transporting to GWV. Do you have any medics available in the area?
1: On the way you're going.
0: Ten four, we're gonna go up 315 from DuPont. Can you dispatch one of them to rendezvous with us?

0: 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Possible asthma attack, 1119.
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0: AML 62, Iris Sounding, going to 3633 Red Maple Lane, Scott Township, 76-year-old female. Stall getting into the car. Pressing over assisted.
1: Okay.
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The rehab unit, room 22, 81-year-old male patient, abnormal labs, 1130.

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0: Tell me, Marnie. 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No EMS needed. We'll handle the front street call.
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out of 10 in Wilkes-Barre City, 545 North River Street. 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

0: County Medic 37, Fairview Fire and Assist, 5 Ellen Court, for 52-year-old female patient with weakness, 1225.
1: Gunshot. 25 West Front Street. 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
2: County Medical Director and ADA is responding from Salem Township.

0: 16 squad.
1: 116.
0: Alright, we got two vehicles, rear end job. One thing looks like we're transporting, one vehicle looks like it might have a small fire in it also, and see if we might have fluids enough.

0: Negative, your director was calling you.
1: Mickey 94 from Medical Director 98. Where are you guys going to stage?
2: Okay, probably about 2 blocks away. We're just coming from Bloomsburg now. We're on the I.
1: Okay, we're probably going to beat you there then.
2: I go about the 1800 block of West Front Street.

0: New one for Kevin Payne, 10 East Rittenhouse Mill Road, Murphy Borough. Yeah. 1235.
1: Are you responding?
0: McKinney 4 responding on a 10 East Rittenhouse Mill Road. It was a third party call from the Geisinger Clinic. Said the male walked in complaining of chest pain, does have a cardiac history, was refusing care, left the facility, went home to be picked up from there. The 69-year-old male has been complaining of chest pain for a while now, been taking nitro and having shortness of breath and left facial numbness.
1: Okay, copy additional.
0: Beginning for responding, 1236. A 924 in near the landscaping business for a motor vehicle accident, iPhone crash detection, 1236.

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1: 11 Bravo, go ahead.
0: Right.

0: Or on scene at this incident. I need an additional EMS unit for outside of my
1: County.
2: Transporting Hazleton.
1: Can you repeat? I didn't copy.
2: 26 Alpha will be transporting Lehigh Valley Hazleton.
1: 10-4.
3: Another patient from the motor vehicle accident, 12-3.
1: One forty one engine two. 10-4, one call on masters, you guys are over. 10-4.

0: man.
1: Yeah.
0: We have a third ambulance dispatched to the scene then. I'll be at San Wilson's. We can do the 226, but we need one more transport unit.

0: we have 26 Alpha going to the hospital. 26 Bravo should be there. And we have a third BLS unit that'll be coming, a third unit.
1: That's correct. I just need one more transport unit.
0: Okay, so you need a fourth?
1: The third one you have coming is sufficient.
0: Okay.
1: I need your devices, correct?

0: doing around. 141 at 1240.
1: Chief 2.
0: Chief?
1: County on the scene, 924 is clear from 81 to South Broad Street. 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

County Medic 33, 1124, State Route 292, and East North Moreland Township. For 92-year-old female, unknown medical, 1252.

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0: 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Pancreatitis, elevated temperature, 1235.
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1: Anyway.
0: You can have cancel for police.
1: Copy that. Show me a bill.
0: 13 or

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1: Anyway.
0: You can have cancel for police.
1: Copy that. Show me a bill.
0: 13-0.

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0: See, you're losing out.
1: 10. Thirteen or four.

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1: 166.
0: Charlie 166,
1: Michael 6. 13, 0.

Samuel 566-152 on the medical. 452 East Sailor Avenue in Loveland. 86-year-old female, all of which in knee pain. 1306.

Station 183 responds 95 Henry 3, residential fire alarm. Spoke to Dexter with analog commissioner assistance. There's some

0: 20.
1: So the engine one's going to be responding. Just to confirm, the resident is just requesting assistance, correct?
0: Confirmation on that. They had the smoke detector, and then from the panel, they told the alarm company they needed help. So I don't know what's going on.
1: Got that, Charlie.
2: Alpha is arriving. Hazleton switching back to EMS.
3: We're at the hospital.
0: Transport complete 13 left.

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0: 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Motor vehicle accident with injuries, 1315.
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1: 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If Cliff assist only had a place there.
0: 10-4, please back up.
2: 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I'm not medical. 1320.

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1: Hi, Verizon responding. I was 76 Co-op Court, coming in the parking lot there. 72-year-old female, fall victim, did hit her head. Bleeding is controlled. Negative LOC, just complaining of dizziness.
0: All righty.
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3: Geisinger responding. 2200 West Front Street, the Geisinger Clinic in the parking lot. 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

0: question too. Johnny, engine 2 in the ladder will be responding. Do you know if there's any illness?
1: None reported.
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1: transporting BLS to General. I'm not sure if he copied me before, but if the state's still responding, you can have them cancel.
0: Affirmative, they were canceled.
2: Familiar with the front door. Crews are going to be investigating.
0: Steve Forrest at the front door, cut.

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Church in Spruce for a motor vehicle accident with injuries. 1428.

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0: Sorry, Mel. Accidentally hit.
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0: There's a set of Velcro doors on Skype in the basement. 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It's a slight hole.
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1: Station 183, 139 Prairie Ladder, LDH 10, West Hazleton Elementary Middle School at 325 North Street in West Hazleton. Commercial fire alarm. 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
2: .338 Old Burke Road, Scott Township, 82-year-old male, it's an unwitnessed fall in the bathroom, negative injuries, negative LOC, the color's within the...
0: Copy.
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2: City Engine 5. The City Rescue 3.
3: Alright.
2: You taking that fire alarm? We'll save City, you want to go over.
3: 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We'll take it.
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1: Okay. 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
1: 33, you're clear, 1451.
3: One 39 truck for the chief. Can you come in just for being arrested?

0: We're investigating, the generator's running with the power supposed to be back on. There might be some type of electrical issue. I'll get back to you in a minute.
1: Copy that. Rush, power was off. There's out. I was with you.

0: Alright, I was just trying to get in a better spot to get him.
1: I need to get on that right now.
0: Alright.

0: Chief, if you're at the panel, if you're seeing anything else, if you could reset it. The generator was running due to power outage. They had to manually turn it off. It wasn't turning off by itself. I'm not sure if they're having an issue with a transfer switch with the generator. We don't have anything evident down here, so I'm going to try for a reset.
1: Copy that. I'm accessing the fire panel now.
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0: County Stage 161, your second request, 566 River Road on the motor vehicle accident report with injury, 1459.
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I mean, we're going to be about 35 fires. 10-4, 15-01.

0: County.
1: County, this is a issue with the building generator. 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Maintenance will be contacting the repair company to fix that.
0: 15-02.

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0: Fire Police Lieutenant responding.
1: Lozano County, 159 Chief. 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
1: T3 standing by.
0: Chief, if you want to work on getting the crew together and send them back in to do some rain.
1: Copy.
0: Rodeo Gunthor.
2: Handler,

0: 154. We shot it hurt during call of the station. 11 Jeffrey Drive for a gas. No need for calling up. Get the patches. Also, you try to talk to the officer.
1: I copy 11 Jeffrey Drive on a gas leak. 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
0: We get a passenger one. No need for phone out. And as for the caller, you just have a crew in about to see.
1: Very good.

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1: Medic 95 responded to the request of East Central. 1009 Walnut Street in Berwick for a fall victim lift assist. 1529.
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0: Yeah, but I'm on the way.

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BLS 90, ambulance 5.

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1: Okay, 97 responding, 20 Hughes Street, Berwick, 88-year-old female, not feeling well, woke up at 0800 hours, screaming, not making any sense. Body is cold, she is awake and alert, and yellow around her mouth.
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Station 60, Danville Fire Department, Traffic 57, motor vehicle accident, reported a vehicle rollover with injury in the area of Service Electric, 3662 Point Township Drive, Point Township. Station 60, Engine 63, Danville Fire Department, Traffic 57, motor vehicle accident, reported car rollover with injury in the area of Service Electric, 3662 Point Township Drive, Point Township, 1543.

Luzerne County, Station 168, respond to 509 West Shawnee Ave, Plymouth Borough, on the investigation, 1546.

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1: Anyway.
0: Take your time coming up here. Right now there's nothing. It's going to be around the corner, Connie and Nottingham.
1: Copy that.
2: Complete 15.

Medica 11, respond at the request of Corbin County. King Cleaver and Banks Township, a traumatic forklift injury. 1550.

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1: And who?
0: Okay.
1: On the scene 15, 54.

0: Echo clear out, Hunter.
1: UGI identified the leak. You and the warfare team believe they attacked it. Can you close it out? Time for vigilance available.
0: 1550. 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

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We have no readings on the second and third floor.

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But I don't know if it's FEMA because of EMS because someone in a motor scooter hit her from behind while she was in a motor scooter. 606.

0: 543 Mary 29, 232 Everett Street in DuPont. 7-year-old female having shortness of breath, history of lung cancer. Time out at 1604.
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2: I'm on scene of Jackson, Huntsville. There's no vehicles right now. I'm just looking around on the side or anything. Traffic's moving smoothly here. I'm just going to walk around and see if I can find anything.
3: 10-4, do you want me to stay put then?
2: I'd head over just, I got it. I found the iPhone on the roadway here. You could go available.
3: County 121 Rescue.
1: Rescue, copy. iPhone found, you're clear, 1618.
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16:23 to 2 Bushnell Street, apartment 502. A 55-year-old female conscious alert, she complained of chest pain with blood pressure issues. She was at the dentist earlier and her blood pressure was low, not at the dentist because they want to treat her for the blood pressure, and now she's having chest pain. She also stated she's unsure if she wants to go if you guys aren't going to give her a ride back. You can go to North Top 3.

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413, 700 North Tam Street, Kingsborough, Tivity Court, room 119, for a 95-year-old male hospice patient that has passed on, 1640.

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paddock to the Perkins, 1085 Wilkes-Barre Township Boulevard. 59-year-old female, fall victim, ankle injury, 1648.

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1: County
0: 2
1: Alpha, do you copy?
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0: This is 5155 B Street. 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

QQ, 61 chest pain vomiting, 645 East 4th Street, down in Bloomsburg. QQ, 61 chest pain.

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1: 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There's an oversized load that needs to back up. He turned the wrong way. Driver just came up to us.
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0: 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Kenzie fell through glass. 70.
1: 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County, that's a medical facility. If you put us back up.
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2: 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After that, confirm we can shut down the elevators.
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1: Medic 2.
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Midnight to the Snack Shack, 750 Wilkes-Barre Township Boulevard, Wilkes-Barre Township, for a 3-car crash, unknown injuries, 1720.

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0: team, 149 for the rescue, 554, medic 9, 323 Cortdale Ave in Cortdale. Current to the woods report, one male unresponsive. 1727.
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Morning, you're calling 554 request 323 Cortdale Avenue in Cortdale. Vehicle in the woods, report 1 mile unresponsive. Second tone at 1730.

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0: Gen 4, why have you?
1: Emma's on the way, or no?
0: Yes. We have Elson Bales coming.
1: Did you let them continue in?
0: Yeah, Gen 4, I'm not being responsible at the 149. I have Bales and Bales continuing.
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3: And Gen 4, cut.
0: Engine 4, I'm showing Rescue 3 in service. Is that correct or is that going to be a negative?
3: As the call was being dispatched, we were diagnosing mechanical problems. Can you put it out of service for the time being?
0: I just want to double check that because I know it was out of service for a while.
3: We appreciate it. Thank you.
0: Jeff 4.

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491, Springer Syncope, 12 Westover Road, Huntington Township. Mickey 91, Premier Syncope, 12 Westover Road, Huntington Township. Luzerne County, 17.3.

0: 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Going to 12 Westover Road, Huntington Township. 85-year-old female, dizzy, near syncope.
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0: 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He needs a lift assist. I'll attach Tower 1 to it.
1: Yeah, Tower 1's in route.
0: Very good, thank you.

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1: Transfer complete, yeah.
2: 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Female with a leg injury while she was in a cab for a township.
1: 8-19.
3: 9-5. Clearing North Empire with a refusal. Attached to 300 Parkville.
4: Yeah, we'll be outside on that location. She's in a G5 taxi in the town. She was got some kind of a leg injury, but now she's out front of 300 Parkview Circle now.
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1: Okay, we're on Davis Road. Can you give us, like, a description of the house? 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

0: 94, you're still in Fairmont Township. You need to go south on Old Tioga, hit 239, and go towards Paragon Farms, Weston Roads, or whatever, Weston Roads, or that way.
1: Okay, we're on Westover, so it's the turn on Davis.
0: Yes, sir. If you head, head east on Davis to Old Tioga, Old Tioga south, you need to get into Huntington Township. You're still in Fairmont.

0: Johnny Medic 5. Come in. 5 on a Wolf, right here south.
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1: County, be advised, it's actually a control burn at the OND garage. Everything's good. Well, we're going to be available.
0: 30.

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Let's follow 102 South Main Street, Wilkes-Barre City, to the rock climbing gym for a 21-year-old male fall victim. No loss of consciousness. 1836.

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Area of the railroad tracks for a brush fire. 1845.

Luzerne County, Medic 26, Station 177, Respond at 34, Larmar Drive, Sugarloaf, for an 81-year-old male with chest pain, 1851.

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Luzerne County, Medic 5, Wilkes-Barre City Fire, Respondent 19 at Camden Street, Department 1 in the city. 20-year-old female, active seizure, 1904.

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Mike 5, Twin Tower for the engine. 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
0: You have police en route, right?
1: 10 for.
0: Thank you.
2: Andy Bethel Hill Road, Paramount at the National Station, 15-year-old male. Unofficial lacerations, personal superficial lacerations to the wrist. 1955.
3: Alarm company saying activation zone 135 and received another call from the facility. They advised they have activations on the east and west panel. The caller is not able to locate any smoke or fire. She was advised to evacuate. She was not evacuated in the building.

You're on the way to 1957.

0: Gardens of Orange Hill Borough. Operation 200 Berwick Road at the Gardens of Orange Hill Borough. Operations on Fire 2, 1959.
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